Engine 3A4, transformer fire, 219 Park Street, cross of Mill Street and Parkway Circle. A4 Robert, timeout 2020.

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0: It does look like there's some fraying on the lines above. It's not actively arcing right now, but I would definitely have Duke come out here and take a look at it. We're going to be back in service.
1: Copy. Some fraying on the lines above. Have Duke come out and look at it. No arcing at the moment. 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
1: Good.
0: Yeah, just information. 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

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Engine 373. Accident checkout. East 146th Street. Cross Street Howe Road. 73 Ocean. Timeout 2035.

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1: On scene. Two car PI. 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
0: On scene, two car PI. Everyone out. 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

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Timeout 2049.

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Engine 376. Difficulty breathing. 7235. Riverwalk Way North. Number 322. Cross of Riverwalk Way East and Dead End. 76 Nora. Timeout 2124.

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Medic 394. Sick person 9676. Ruddy Drive. Cross of Mary Court and Lucille Court 95. Charles. Timeout 2127.

Engine 344. Medic 344. Hemorrhage or laceration. 12388 Camberley Lane. Cross off Bishop Gates Drive and Lambeth Walk. 44 Charles. Timeout 22:20.

Ambulance 375. Engine 375. EDO 307. Cardiac arrest. 10,845 Upland Way, cross of Paxton Place and Rowebush Boulevard, 75 Ida. Timeout 22:32.

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Cross of East 146th Street, Maryland Road, and Brooks School Road, Owen Road, 77 Henry. Timeout 0001.

0: Ambulance 377, engine 377, you're going to need to come eastbound on campus in order to get to the patients.
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1: 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Can you repeat your direction?
0: 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So if you come down Maryland Road and turn left on the Campus Parkway.
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Medic 346. 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Timeout 0059.

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Lift assist. 9189 East 106th Street. Cross of Newer Lane and Delaware Parkway. 94 Adam. Timeout 211.

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Injured person as a result of a fall. 12,950 Calblick Street. 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Timeout 437.

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Medic 345. Injured person as a result of a fall. 10,952 College Avenue. Cross of College Place Drive and East 110th Street. 45. Boy. Timeout 508.

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At Riverwalk Village, cross of Nixon Street and John Street, 71 Adam, timeout 548.

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Cross of Kipwood Drive and East 196th Street. 74 Ida. Timeout 6:30.

0: 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Nothing showing for the exterior of evacuation system. In progress, will be investigated.
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Medic 394. 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Number 2119. Cross of Taos Drive and Watermark Way. 94 David. Timeout 6.

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0: 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Medic, 345. Difficulty breathing, 12,130. Old Meridian, Street, Number B. At Sunrise Senior Living Building B, cross off Pennsylvania Street and US 31, ramp north. Timeout, 6:57.
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Ladder 381. Electrical line hazard. 303 East 161st Street. At Urban Vines. Cross of Baltic Path, Richter's Boulevard, and West 161st Street. 81 Charles. Timeout 712.

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Engine 373. Ladder 373. Battalion 307. Commercial alarm. 13,210 Hagler Drive. At BJ's Wholesale Club. 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Timeout 714.

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Timeout 752.

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Medic, 344. Diabetic, 5829 East 116th Street, number 150. At Bitfer Assisted Living, cross of River Drive West and Hazeldale Parkway, 44 Edward. Timeout, 900.

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1: 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I'll give them a call back.

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0: Is this also off of State Road 32? The alarm company is giving us a different address.
2: Yes. What's the numbers on it?
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0: 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However, they've been notified that PD and fire are on scene, and we are needing an update with an ETA.
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0: According to AT&T, due to unforeseen circumstances, their lines down department is not working, and they're unable to come out at this time.
1: Okay, thank you.

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Seizure, 12244. East State Road 32. Cross of Deschene Avenue and East State Road 38. 15 David. Timeout, 948.

0: originally believed that it was a seizure. Now the caller's advising that it's possibly drug-related. The vehicle is still in drive, and we're getting county units started as well.
1: Copy. 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

apparatus en route, Sunbluff Boulevard, information only. 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
0: On the scene, appears to be a garbage truck. No smoke showing. I'll go ahead and establish command.
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Timeout 10:09.

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Vedic, 383. Engine, 381. Injured person as a result of a fall. 17,329 Northam Drive, cross of Wendover Avenue and Taxi Lane, 81 Hall. Timeout, 10:10.

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Medic 397. Difficulty breathing 11,570. East 126th Street. Number 259. At Lake Meadows Assisted Living, cross of Hoosier Road and Westmoreland Drive, Whisper Way, 95, John Lincoln Mary, timeout, 10:18.

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Medic 346. 6%. 12,999 Pennsylvania Street. Number 141. 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Cross off Fairfax Manor Drive and Carmel Drive. Timeout 10:19.

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Medic, 394. Sick person, 9610. Summer Hollow Drive. Cross of Somerton Drive, Havens Drive, and Wandering Woods Court, Sunnyview Lane, 94. Adam, timeout, 10:23.

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1: Engine 342.
0: You let PD know there's a disabled vehicle westbound 116 just east of Clay Center. She's sitting on the hill with her four-way flashers on, like a dark-colored Hyundai. Pretty bad right there on the hill.
1: Clear. Are you at this location?
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Engine 343, Medic 345, injured person as a result of a fall, 11707 Forest Drive, cross off Eden Place and East 116th Street, 43 Frank, timeout 10:42.

Hazmat 377. Engine 371. Engine 373. Ladder 373. Medic 371. EDO 307. Battalion 307. EMA 1. Hazmat spill. 1710 Pleasant Street. Cross of South 19th Street and South 16th Street. Respond on Ops 301. 71 Frank. Timeout 1051.

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0: 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And in 371 control.
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4: Control ADO 307, you got further traffic?
0: Affirm. We got two patients on this that are reporting feeling sick, want to be checked out. Would you like us to start in any additional?
4: How many ambulances do we have in route?
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4: 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We can advise. 73 is right in front of me.
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1: 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It's the re-elements at Indy Prep.
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0: Sorry, I'm on the scene. I was en route right after it was dispatched. I was out.
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0: Hey, we're out with the 911 caller from Indy Prep. We're doing some monitoring in a kind of joined hallway for the strip mall here where they reported the odor. We're not picking anything up yet, not smelling anything, so we'll be investigating. Keep you updated.
1: Okay, I'm clear. Thank you.

0: 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We're going to make entry on the 1716 address. We'll meet you back in that back hallway.
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2: Go ahead, engine 373.
1: The two people who reported feeling ill have declined to be evaluated by EMS. Just 1043.
2: Okay, I'm clear. We need to get somebody to get an SOR on. Car 75, UAV 307 on scene. UAV 307 is in the air looking at the loading docks on the east side of the building right now. Clear, UAV.

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0: Agent 373 from ADO. Do you have patients that need checkout?
1: Negative. There's no patients. Both patients declined to be evaluated by EMS.
0: All right. I'm sorry about that.

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1: Go ahead.
0: Blank, when you arrive, if you go north on 19th Street off Pleasant, you can come in on this side. There'll be a place for you to park over here on the east side of the building.
1: Hazmat 77 clear on the east side of the building.

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2: There's a placard on the IMEDCO at reading 343 with an oxidizer hazard. There's

0: on that first one. The hazard platter is 3-4-3 with oxidizer. I'll send you the link to the feed via your cell phone.
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1: 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Battalion 307.
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0: 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Cross Street, Oleander Drive. 93, Adam. 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

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Hospital transfer, 13,500 North Meridian Street at St. Vincent Hospital. Timeout, 11:32.

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Injured person as a result of a fall. 10,597, Greenway Drive. 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

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Medic, 394. Unconscious or fainting, 7818 East 96th Street, cross of Hague Road, North B.Y., Northeast Boulevard, and Village Way, Kincaid Drive, 93 Henry, timeout, 1209.

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Engine, 381. Unconscious or fainting, 19,415 McBee Avenue, cross off Boulder Brook Lane and Allenwood Drive, Brunson Street, 85, George. Timeout, 12:44.

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Letter 372. Seizure, 19188, Rue Grove, Court, Cross of, Dead End, and Villa Oak Drive, 72, David, timeout, 1249.

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Engine, 376. Difficulty breathing, 14,680. Alnwick Lane, cross off Oxfordshire Boulevard and Chatsworth Drive, 76. Mary, timeout, 13:04.

Engine 391, TAC 391, Ladder 391, Medic 391, Battalion 391, PI accident, at ramp from East 116th Street to I-69 South, cross of East 116th Street, I-69, ramp South, and I-69, ramp South, State Road 37, ramp South, respond on Ops 301, 91 George, tie out 1307.

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0: 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Go ahead and establish command.
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0: 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It's going to be three cars.
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Engine 392. Ladder 392. Battalion 397. School alarm. 10408 Olio Road. At Leaf Spring School at Geist. Cross of Springstone Road East. 104th Street and Waterway Boulevard. Respond on Ops 301. 96 Edward. Timeout 1350.

0: 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Do you have evacuation? Engine 396 will establish command and be investigating.
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2: Four-six, medic, 341, injured person as a result of a fall, 1282, Fairfax Manor Drive, number 332, cross of Grandview Drive and Grand Boulevard, 46, Henry, timeout, 1354.
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0: 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Injured person as a result of a fall. 1282 Fairfax Manor Drive. Number.
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Timeout, 13:56.

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0: 10-4.

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Engine, 376. Sick person, 14,645. Hazeldale Road, number 100. At IU Health Physicians, cross of East 146th Street, Hazeldale Parkway, and Hazeldale Crossing, 76 King. Timeout, 14:11.

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At Barrington of Carmel, cross of Guilford Commons Drive, and East 117th Street, 45. 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

Medic 382. Engine 382. Seizure 2001 East 151st Street at Walmart. Cross off dead end and Thatcher Main 82 Paul. Timeout 1454.

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Engine 371. 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Battalion 307. Commercial alarm. 9700 East 146th Street. 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Cross of Cumberland Road and Prairie Lakes Boulevard. North, North Point Boulevard. Respond on Ops 301. 73 Nora. Timeout 1459.

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0: 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Has this homeowner started Duke to their house?
1: 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I'll go ahead and give Duke a call.

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0: On scene appears to be a two-car property damage. That's all that's showing for right now. I'll be investigating on command.
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0: Control, ladder 373 is on scene, single-story, surgery center, nothing showing, no evacuation in progress, we'll be investigating.
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1: We got employees out here saying that they had to release a steam from a maintenance worker. There's no hazards here. Engine 373 will be on scene for a few minutes for report. 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We'll go and strip on control.
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1: 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There is a ticket in, but they gave us no ETA.

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Timeout 1522.

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Injured person as a result of a fall. 14,927, Spring Ridge Drive, South, 82, Nora. Timeout, 15:25.

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Ladder 392. CO alarm. 10,511 East 116th Street. Cross of Bylass Ridge Drive, Archer Lane, and The Legends Boulevard. 94 David. Timeout 1541.

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Sick person, 17,300 Westfield Boulevard, number 200. Cross of Park Street, Poplar Street, and David Brown Drive. 84 Robert, timeout, 1551.

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Engine 374. Difficulty breathing. 20,000. 29. Gregory Circle. Cross of Dead End. And Dixon Court. 74. 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Timeout. 15:54.

0: 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There is a place to turn around. We'll need a fan here.
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Cross of Gray Road and Rockcrest Drive. 76 David. 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
0: We got a two-story residential structure. Nothing's showing from three.
1: Engine 376, can you repeat your traffic? You cut out.
0: We're on scene of a two-story residential structure. Nothing showing from three sides. We'll be investigating.
1: Engine 376 on scene. Nothing showing from three sides. Out investigating. Two-story residence, 1641.

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0: Was this an automatic alarm?
1: 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Came from alarm company. Stated it was a smoke detector alarm in the living room.
0: Copy. There doesn't appear to be anybody home. We're going to look for a way to get inside and check the house.

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2: Go ahead.
1: I'm on the phone with the owner of the home. They stated that the alarm came from the apartment above the garage, and it was from their son. Stated that he was cooking pizza and burnt it. We're having him come down and check with you guys.
3: Engine 376, we copy. No, we didn't make entrance to the main residence. All's clear in here. You can let the homeowner know that. We'll be locking up as we leave.

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1: 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Thank you.
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0: 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Do have a audible alarm. We'll be investigating with command.
1: 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I have an audible alarm. Since investigating with command, just information, we just received a call from the alarm company and they advise zone 899 smoke alarm.

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1: 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There's no obvious hazard here.
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0: Medic, 361. Utility, 361. Seizure, 3901, left, 8 row 47. Number, 14, Broad of, Arrow, Street, and, Lesko, Parkway. 61, Frank. Timeout, 1723.
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0: Utility of Medic 361, disinformation. 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We do have PD in route.
1: Utility's clear. 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

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Rescue, 331. Unconscious or fainting, 22753 Craig Avenue, cross of Strawtown Avenue and Victory Chapel Road, 31 George. Timeout, 1732.

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1: Right there.

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Unconscious or fainting, 22753 Craig Avenue, cross of Strawtown Avenue and Victory Chapel Road, 31 George, timeout, 1736.

9331, just for information. It says something is refusing to lay the patient down and keep the airway open. She is gasping. Her patient is gasping at this moment.

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0: Trail engine, 393 is on the scene. New vehicle, DI. We'll have Ellisville Command. We also have another PD accident on the other side of the roundabout.
1: Clear, 2 vehicle, PI will be in the Assistant Command, 1738.

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0: 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Hospital transfer, 9690 East 115th Street, number 2. 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

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Engine 393. Ladder 391. Battalion 391. High-rise alarm. 11,245 Lantern Road. At South Point Village. Cross of Apple Drive and Fisher's Point Boulevard. Respond on Ops 301. Timeout 1814.

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Engine, 377. Unconscious or fainting, 13,825 Norrell Road, cross of Norrell Lane and East 136th Street, 77 John. Timeout, 1823.

Ladder 373. Lift assist. 15,700. Tundra point. Cross street expedition late. 73 franc. Timeout. 18:25.

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Cross of Timbers Parkway and Sweet Cherry Trail. 72 David. Timeout 1854.

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0: 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Are we investigating?
1: On scene, single-story, two-story single-family dwelling. We'll be looking, nothing showing, but 1858.

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Hamilton Boone County Line, Road, Cross Street West, State Road 32, 81, Nora, Tom, Timeout, 1906.

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1: Good.
0: The caller said they could see you drive past them. They stated you need to turn around and turn onto 1200 East.
1: We're clear.

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1: Go ahead.
0: It's going to be south of 32. It's south of the Palomino. Closest address is going to be 702 south 1200 east in Boone County. They're on the Hamilton County side, but it's about a mile south of 32.
1: Okay.
0: Can you show me out with them?

0: And in theory, he wants to say sincerely.
1: Good.
0: He has the mark in.
1: Clear.

0: Pearl 6330.
1: Okay.
0: We have a Hamilton County PD unit headed this way.
1: There should be an officer marking on scene. They also have a Boone County deputy en route to that location. They stated that he's a well-known subject, homeless, and he wanders a lot.
0: Yeah, that was a Boone County unit now. We're just needing a Hamilton County unit to find a solution here.
2: Safety from engine, just information. We passed him in Joliettville.
0: Okay, I'm clear. Control, sir, coming in hot, they can downgrade to non-emergent or stable.
1: Clear.

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Engine 345, medic 345, chest pain, 1335, South Guilford Road, at Barrington of Carmel, cross of Guilford Commons Drive, and East 117th Street, 45, Boy, timeout, 1948.

Ladder 373. Engine 377. 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